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3: Engine 5, respond to UNS 119 Hawkesbury Lane, 47-year-old female, head pain. Engine 5, respond with EMS 119 Hawkesbury Lane, 47-year-old female, head pain, 2020.
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3575, DQL comes back to Sean Baker, LN valid, corrective. 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
0: 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Advise has been going on for an hour.

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employee, Signal 27, has called multiple times about people trespassing. I've been told Mike advised she can see a female outside, possibly with a 1032, pointing it at her.

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Still out the window.

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1: Kansas City, copy. Stand by. Still checking. Unable to get caller back on PA. 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
1: Copy, unable to locate a patient without correct apartment number.

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0: 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Oh, no, Bruce.
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Seven seven 1 4 5 2 7 2.

Daisy Cody, 1029, our agency. Tennessee OLM advised licensed in another state. 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

0: 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I'm out with an unsecured vehicle at 620 West Irvine. RQ Alpha 3 Romeo Alpha 2 Bravo. 10-4.
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0: 1, Engine 1, Battalion 1, Respect, 103 South Biker Street, Mag 2, Apartment 3001, 61-year-old female, fall with loss of consciousness. This will be automatic launch. Tower 1, Engine 1, Battalion 1, Responder 103 South Biker Street, Mag 2, Apartment 3001, 61-year-old female, fall with loss of consciousness. 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I'm out 834.
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0: 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Returns out of Georgia on a 2017 blue GMC Yukon. 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

0: for caller advice, boyfriend, signal 13, his keys, and 1032. 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

at the signal line, always, Darby Drive. 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

Charlie Mike, Hotel 9. 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

Zero Charlie Hotel Mike, Hotel 9, Catherine Alverson out of Florence, on a red 22, Lexus RX.

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1: 10-4, 10-23, they have a direction of travel.
0: 10-11, can only ride subject with short of breath, needed medical attention.

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All units below, signal 26, Timothy Davenport.

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0: 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Timeout, 1135.
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0: That was a structure fire, an abandoned residence that appears contained to the backyard, but it's touching the residence at Park Street and Willow.
1: Adam 3, 10-4.
0: Adam 3, you might want to notify fire.
1: Willow Dog.
2: Baker 5.
1: Baker 5.
2: Traffic is backed up all the way across Hill Creek Bridge. 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

engine 1, engine 4, engine 3, engine 5, battalion 1, respond. Corner of Park Street, Willow Street, to a possible structure fire. Do have fire in the backyard. Engine 1, engine 4, engine 3, engine 5, battalion 1, respond. Intersection of Park Street, Willow Street. Possible structure fire. Florence Police on scene advises the fire is in the backyard. I'm getting close to the structure. Time 11:58.

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0: Dispatch is Tower 1. We've been cleared by EMS. Show us en route. Mark the low load. Clear, ladder 5.
1: Tower 1 clear. EMS, Tower 1 will be responding to Park and Willow. Ladder 5, you can cancel.

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0: 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Nothing showing from the outside. 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

0: 1572.
1: 1572.
0: Florence Boulevard, Indian Springs, 1050 Florence Boulevard, Indian Springs.
1: 1532, 1084.
0: No injuries, pulled into Dandy's red Range Rover gray van.

0: 28.
1: Courtesy Transport Times 3.

Unit only. Respond 2605 Florence Boulevard to a hit gas line. Engine 2 only. Respond 2602 Florence Boulevard to a hit gas line. Gas department has been notified. Time 1300.

0: I just received another alarm from the detention center. Engine 5 had already went there. There's a water leak with the sprinkler in the attic. The fire marshal has been the fire inspector has been notified, put on fire watch, just advising that they did get another water flow alarm.
1: Battalion 1, the engine 5, staging downtown.
2: That's 10-4, we're at station 1.
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0: 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Maintenance is on scene. They are currently working on the system. They are going to put it in test mode. They will advise when the system is back on.
1: Engine 5, copy. Maintenance on scene. Working on the system. We'll put it on test mode. We'll advise when the system is back working.
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1: 2682-1084,
0: code 3. 1084-1084. 10-4, caller heard several shots, person in a hoodie walking around, something hit the ground, smoking. Coming from the direction of Cypress Mill.

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0: Ladder 501, respond with EMS, 201 Hawks Ferry Lane, 47-year-old female fall with injury. Ladder 5 only, respond with EMS, 201 Hawks Ferry Lane, 47-year-old female fall with injury. Time, 1401.
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0: 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All fire units clear.
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0: 23, will be a black male, approximately 6'3", unknown clothing, in the lobby, would like the male trespassed if he isn't already.

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0: 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The white male, gray over black, shorts and a ball cap. Fozzie keeps stumbling along across on the side of the road. Possibly walking towards McDonald's Ollie's area.
1: Engine 5, respond with EMS. 1502 Marlboro Boulevard, Dogwood Terrace, apartment 111, 56-year-old female, abdominal pain, lower back pain. Engine 5, respond with EMS. 1502 Marlboro Boulevard, Dogwood, apartment 111, 56-year-old female, abdominal pain, lower back pain. Timeout,
2: 1429. 2673, out with the subject, Boulevard, Arlington Boulevard.
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0: 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Attachment 4, please.

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1: 10-4. Advisory is DV suspect.

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1: 2166 Bellevue Road, lot 12.
0: Engine 2 will be in District 5.

0: Hispanic male, gray over blue, laying unresponsive on the porch of an unoccupied trailer. Didn't respond when property manager was honking a horn at him. Correction on clothing will be army green over blue jeans and Adidas sandals.
1: 5, respond with DNS, 223, Oak Brook Drive, 79-year-old female, altered mental. NC5, respond with DNS, 223, Oak Brook Drive, 79-year-old female, altered mental status, not receiving
2: up for. Agent Bob and Ralph.

0: dispatch, engine one will be in number five district.
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1: 84.
0: Will be black Toyota Highlander versus blue Chevy sedan in the parking lot.

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1: 1084.
0: 1383 to back.

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So.

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1: Tower 1, respond with EMS, 103 South Cypress Street, MAG 2, apartment 2906, 41-year-old female, seizure. Tower 1, respond with EMS, 103 South Cypress Street, MAG 2, apartment 2906, 41-year-old female, seizure. Timeout, 1529.

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0: 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Another domestic, William Fretwell, Chelsea Weaver. Caller is locked in the back bedroom. 14-year-old juvenile in the winter.

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William Bretwell, ONS, parent corrective, domestic. Chelsea Weaver, parent corrective. 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

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Ladder 5, Engine 5, Engine 4, Battalion 1, respond. 2107, Floyd Boulevard, Park Nursing Rehab. Fire alarm, Zone 61, smoke outside room 124. Times 1647.

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0: 142 Old Hickory Drive, signal 28, 2525 Savannah. 10-4, we'll be a 10-year-old female, threatening signal 22. Could hear a juvenile screaming in the background. Juvenile was just released from Decatur West.
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